0: Clint Black and Killin' Time. That's the name of his memoir, Killin' Time, My Life in Music. Came out back in May. Got all the stories behind the songs and the stage and his life growing up. And the really cool thing is that the audiobook is narrated by Clint Black. So if you choose to listen to the book instead of reading it, you get to hear Clint reading it to you. Very cool. Hang on, got Trisha Yearwood, some old school Blake Shelton, too.
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Use that talkback mic. That's how you get in touch with me and tell me what song you want to hear on a Sunday evening. Rachel wanting nothing on but the radio. It's Gary Allen.

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0: And I'm Heath West. Back to school time, meaning all of our hardworking teachers getting their classrooms stocked up with supplies. 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Alabama on the way. 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

0: And it's me, Heath West. I always appreciate you hanging out with me as we wind down the weekend, get you ready for back to work tomorrow. But it's okay when there's $1,000 waiting for you as soon as the workday starts. Yeah, 9 a.m., that'll be your next chance to grab 1,000 bucks for a lot of fill-ups. Yeah, $1,000 in iHeart Country cash for gas. 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

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Starts his arena tour in Indy in a few weeks. The Blame It All on My Roots tour. 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

And if you're looking for a new cooler, well, now you can own one that is endorsed by Matthew McConaughey. The coolest of the cool. I'll tell you about that next. Right now, Miranda Lambert and The House That Built Me.

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0: And Brooks and Dunn right there. That ain't no way to go. Hey, guys, I'm Heath West. Matthew McConaughey is like the coolest of the cool, right? In fact, in Dazed and Confused, what was his line? Be a lot cooler if you did. Well, now you can own a really cool cooler. It's called a lot cooler. Matthew McConaughey's Pantalones Organic Tequila, partnering with Yeti for a limited edition cooler inspired by that phrase in the movie Dazed and Confused. You can own your own a lot cooler as they hit store shelves. And see, yeah, next time you're out there and you got your Yeti cooler endorsed by Matthew McConaughey, everyone will know just how cool you are.
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0: And the first of Keith Whitley's five number ones right there. Don't close your eyes. He passed away much too soon. He had three number ones during his lifetime. And then, I mean, he was so good, had so much good music that even after he passed, he still scored two more number ones on the Billboard chart. Thankfully, he got inducted into the Country Music Hall of Fame just a few years ago. Thanks for hanging out on a Sunday night. I'm Heath West. Got some old school Kenny Chesney on the way. D. White Yoakam coming up too.
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0: And I'm Heath West. The police in New Jersey getting sneaky. One particular community cracking down on distracted drivers. They used a police officer disguised as a bush, put him in the shrubs, put leaves on his body. I mean, it's like a cartoon here. But yeah, last week, one day, he was very busy nabbing drivers who were using their phones while they were driving, which you can't do there. So, yeah, resulted in 72 tickets in one day.
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0: And I'm Heath West. No NASCAR today. They got the weekend off, and they're cranking back up. The regular season winding down. We're in that home stretch. Got the Iowa Corn 350 from Iowa Speedway next Sunday. Denny Hamlin, Tyler Reddick, Ryan Blaney, Ty Gibbs already clinched postseason spots as they sit 1-4 in the standings. 16 drivers will make the chase, which kicks off in just, four more races? Yeah. Chicago's big.
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0: Man, it's me, Heath West, and imagine having a cavity and not having to have it drilled. And instead, liquid is brushed on it, and you're done. Researchers have found this new way to treat cavities. No more drilling. A University of Michigan study discovered that this liquid called silver diamine fluoride, when you brush it onto cavities, it stopped tooth decay in more than half of cases with baby teeth. So right now, only the trials are on baby teeth, so hopefully they can refine this. And the dentist says, you've got a cavity, no worries, no more drilling, no more filling. It's just this liquid brushed on there, let it dry, and you're good to go. That's a game changer, y'all.
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1: 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I'm driving, I'm so sorry, but oh my gosh.
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0: And there you go. There's Young Country. At least that's what they were called at one time. And then they changed their name to Wild Country. And then they changed their name to Alabama back in 1977. And the rest is history. I'm in a hurry. Don't know why. Alabama. Appreciate you hanging out tonight. I'm Heath West. Winding down the weekend with some Toby Keith on the way. Eddie Rabbit, too. And I love a rainy night.
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0: With me, I'm Heath West. Spider-Man, brand new day, making millions and millions and millions of dollars this weekend. Number one at the box office. Next weekend, probably also going to be number one. A little quieter. There are some new movies out next weekend. If you've already seen Spider-Man, maybe you want to go see one of these. There's the rom-com One Night Only. There's the horror film The Ice Cream Man, starring Snoop Dogg, among others. And the third Super Troopers movie. Those will be the new ones in theaters next weekend.
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9: Happy Monday, everybody. Welcome to show number 1669. It's After Midnight. I'm your host, Granger Smith. So glad to be with you. Look, I've got some good news coming up. I want to read for you, so hang tight for that. I've also got some Nashville news. Ann Hudson's got stories about your favorite stars out there in Nashville. All this here with a whole bunch of good country music to play for you. And we're starting the work week off together, and that's a good thing. We're After Midnight.

Number one for new country, Big 95.5. Hey, good way to get your Monday going. How about with some good news? I got something to share with you coming up in two songs. Hang tight.

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0: cold truth. Here's a good news story. After 7 years in a Maryland shelter, Kylo Jace has finally found his home.
1: Oh.
0: Do you think Kylo is an animal or a person?
1: Hang on. Kylo. No, it's a kid.
0: It's a kid? Okay, here's what it says. Kylo was the longest resident dog at the SPCA of Anne Audrel County and needed plenty of time to feel comfortable around new people. His new owner visited him twice a week for 7 months, slowly earning his trust before the adoption day. The shelter staff shared that there was not a dry eye in the building whenever Kylo left for his new home. That's a good story.
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Big 95.5, number one for new country. So I got a topic I want to discuss next hour. I want to hear from you on this. What did you do as a kid, maybe some trouble you got into, that you got away with? Call me. We'll talk next hour. 866-607-8383.

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1: Ann Hudson is with us. She's got stories about her favorite stars in Nashville. What you got, Ann?
2: Yes, one of country music's biggest sing-along songs just crossed 1 billion streams. Think about that for a minute. And Darius Rucker had the perfect person there to help him celebrate. I'll explain coming up in your Nashville News next. Just when

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1: So Darius Rucker is officially the newest member of Spotify's Billions Club. His version of Wagon Wheel has now been streamed more than 1 billion times on Spotify. Can you believe that? So of course, he received a Billions Club plaque right before performing at Red Rocks. He said that he just never imagined that Wagon Wheel would still mean this much to people all these years later. And he promised that he'll just keep singing it as long as people want him to. So
2: that's incredible. Do you guys know how that song came about with him?
1: No, but isn't Medicine Red? What? No.
2: Yeah. How? No, you're right. He was at his son's middle school play, and they sang Wagon Wheel, Old Crow Medicine Show.
1: There it is.
2: And he heard that song. A lot of us had heard that song before.
3: Sure.
2: But not him. He heard it and he called his producer, Frank Rogers, who was a producer along with me as well. And he held up the phone and he was like, "You heard this song?" And Frank was like, "Yeah." He's like, "This is a smash. We got to record it." And so they did. And obviously that was a very good idea by Darius.
3: I'd never heard that story. Yeah. Wow.
1: Neither. Wow. Dropping the knowledge, Granger.
2: Yeah. Some good ears on
3: Without
2: Darius.
3: The snap, but you dropped it. Yeah.
2: Yeah.
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7: Welcome to Monday, everybody. It's After Midnight. Hour number two means whatever the reason you're up late or up early, I'm glad you're with me. Granger Smith here, your host. I've got this topic. What did you do as a kid that you got away with? You got a story you want to share with me on that? Let me know. 866-607-8383. I've also got old Earl Dibbles Jr., the country boy, coming in here with a dumb criminal story. It's hour number two. It's After Midnight. Let's go.

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1: 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What did you do as a kid that you got away with? 866-607-8383.

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1: Okay, asking this question, what did you do maybe as a kid? You got into some trouble. What did you get away with? Do you have a story to tell me? 866-607-8383.
2: I think the worst thing I ever did was probably roll my golf cart a couple times when I was younger and got away with it and they never found out.
1: 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I think somebody's looking out for you, buddy. 866-607-8383.
3: One thing I did when I was younger that I got away with, and to this day they don't know about it, is I was able to sneak out of my room, out of my house for a whole weekend and nobody noticed. 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To my knowledge, nobody's recognized or realized it since.
1: Man, that sounds like stellar parenting. I'm just kidding with you. Sort of. 866-607-8383.
0: Come be a part of the show tonight. 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
1: Hey, Granger, my name is Cody. I'm calling from Tulsa, Oklahoma. Just calling to see how you're doing. Hope you're having a great night. 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
0: Appreciate you, Cody. 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

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You know, many women would probably love when a man would just pick up a little. But not when the man breaks into your house, cleans, and then watches you sleep. This is a true story, and Earl Dibbles Jr. is going to share it with us next.

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1: I'm Earl Dibbles Jr. I'm a country boy. I'm an honest boy, too, and crime don't pay. I got a story to prove it. There's a fellow in Iowa that's been nabbed after breaking into a woman's home and doing some light organizing while he was watching her sleep. The woman, who didn't want to be identified, says she woke up from sleeping on the couch when the man bumped her knee. She was immediately asking, "Hey, who are you?" To which he answered, "Hey, I'm the guy who dropped you off last night." The woman added, "At that point, I knew he wasn't no friend of the kids or nothing." So my question still remains as to why he entered the house, lined up some of them shoes next to the couch, and then made off with a pair of woman's socks. That's weird and dumb.
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day, Potts Farm was a place to go. Load a truck up, hit the dirt road. 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
7: Hey, thanks for starting Monday here with me on After Midnight. Y'all, so grateful for you third shifters listening to the show, making this America's favorite radio program, and keeping America rolling 24-7. That's what you do on this third shift. I'm Granger Smith, your host. I'm going to talk about some things that went down on this day in history coming up. I got a little list I want to read for you. Plus some Nashville news with Ann Hudson, stories about your favorite stars out there in Nashville. All of this coming up real soon, so don't go anywhere.

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1: Okay, I don't really want to say the name of the song, much less sing it, because it's going to be stuck in our heads for the rest of the day. 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Hang tight for two songs.

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0: loves talking about history, and he's even got the diploma to prove it. 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
1: On this day, August the 3rd, 1492, today's the day that Columbus set sail with the Nina, Pinta, and Santa Maria. 1923, Calvin Coolidge took the office of president. 1949, Basketball Association of America, the BAA, and the National Basketball League, the NBL, merged to form the National Basketball Association, the NBA. 1995, CNN and Espanol premiered. 1996, the Macarena was the number one song on the Billboard chart. 1999, Patsy Cline got her star on the Hollywood Walk of Fame. 2010, after winning the award of Best Female Video at the MTV Music Awards, Kanye snatched the mic away from Taylor Swift to declare Beyoncé had the best video. Some famous birthdays include NFL great Tom Brady, singer Tony Bennett, host Martha Stewart, Metallica frontman James Hetfield, and Olympic swimmer Ryan Locke. Those are just a few things that went down on this day in history.
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1: It's Jeff in Kentucky. Hope you have a great day, Granger. Thanks for the music and the talk. Have a blessed day.
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1: We have Ann Hudson in the studio with stories about her favorite starts out there in Nashville. We call this segment Nashville News. What you got, Ann?
2: Yeah, I was so shocked by this. After 40 years and some of country music's most recognizable songs, one legendary group is finally getting its own night at the Ryman. I'll tell you about that coming up in your Nashville News

0: Here's what's new in Nashville. Here's Ann Hudson.
1: Did you know that Shenandoah has never headlined the Ryman Auditorium? How on earth is that even possible? I mean, they have been together for 40 years, icons of the 80s and the 90s country, and they're only just now headlining the Ryman. Now, they've played the Ryman before, just have never headlined. So it's finally happening for them. That show is happening on October 28th. The show's going to celebrate four decades of Shenandoah with music, memories, and a few surprises. And tickets are available now on Ryman's website.
2: I would love to go to that show.
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3: Yep, I agree.
1: Yes.
2: But in their defense, when it sounds so crazy that they've never done that, they did take off like almost 20 years of that. So they were kind of in divorce mode for a while.
1: That's true. But Marty's so cute. I always see him in different things that we do. He's just like so sweet.
2: He is so sweet.
1: Snuggle him.
2: I won't say that, but
1: in a sweet way, like a Marty hug.
2: Yeah.
1: He's cute.
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8: Monday morning, third shifters, thanks for getting the week started with us. It's After Midnight. I'm glad to be here right alongside you, Granger Smith here, your host of After Midnight, asking this question of the hour. What is your hometown famous for? Maybe who is your hometown famous for? Everybody's got something. What is yours? 866-607-8383. After that, we got Earl Dibbles Jr. coming in here with a dumb criminal story. And always, of course, I've got a long list of good country music to play for you. Hang tight. Hour number four of After Midnight starts right now. Summertime.

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1: 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And Granger Smith is the voice that keeps the night going strong. 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
1: Asking this question, what is your hometown famous for? 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
2: I am from a small town in Greenville, South Carolina. In January 2005, at 2:38 a.m., two Norfolk Southern freight trains collided after a misaligned railroad switch diverted one train onto an industrial track, puncturing a tanker car and releasing toxic chlorine gas. It killed 9 people and over 250 treated for chlorine exposures, and it evacuated 5,400 residents that day. And that was in Graniteville, South Carolina, near the Avondale Mill plant on January 6, 2005.
1: Oh, man, that is rough. You know, I thought this was going to be a more lighthearted question, but I understand. I said a few days ago that my hometown is probably best known, best famous for a tornado that came through about 1995. So I hate to hear about that train derailment. How about you guys? 866-607-8383. What is your hometown famous for?
3: Yeah, as far as hometown history or famous things or people, whatever. I'd like to recognize my hometown of Moore, Oklahoma, being pretty famous for Toby Keith. Well, later.
1: Moore, Oklahoma. Yes. See, I just mentioned my tornado, and you have a tornado history as well, but it's much better to say we remember Toby Keith. I like that call. 866-607-8383.
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1: Hi, my name is Frida. I work the night shift at a retirement resort community in Tucson, Arizona. And I'm just calling to say good morning.
0: Thank you so much, Rita. I appreciate your good work, and I'm glad you listen to After Midnight while you do it. You can too.

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1: So you've seen those Google Street View cars, right? Well, have you ever seen one in a high-speed chase with the cops? Hang on. Earl has got this dumb criminal story he's going to share next.

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1: I'm Earl Dibbles Jr. I'm a country boy. I'm an honest boy, too, and crime don't pay. I got a story to prove it. You seen that Google Street View cars running around, right? Well, one in Indiana just went full throttle recently, hitting speeds of 120 miles an hour in a wild chase. It ended in a splash in the creek. The guy behind the wheel kicked things off when he was spotted in that old Google car zooming down the road. This kicked off with a chase with a cop, and he refused to pull over. This little game of cat and mouse spanned two counties before he eventually lost control and crashed through a guardrail, landing himself in a creek. That's a lot wetter than the jail, but a whole lot more dumb.
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1: Monday, early risers. Welcome to After Midnight with me, Granger Smith, your host. Hey, I've got some good news to kick your Monday off with, plus some Nashville news. Doesn't necessarily have to be good, but it's news about your favorite stars out there in Nashville and what they're up to. Ann Hudson's got you covered on that. Hey, I'm glad you're here. 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

0: 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Hey, good way to get your Monday going. How about with some good news? I got something to share with you coming up in two songs. Hang tight.
1: My name's John MacArthur, and I work this dirt.

0: Cold. Here's a good news story. After 7 years in a Maryland shelter, Kylo Jace has finally found his home.
1: Oh.
0: Do you think Kylo is an animal or a person?
1: Hang on. Kylo. No, it's a kid.
0: It's a kid? Okay, here's what it says. Kylo was the longest resident dog at the SPCA of Anne Audrel County and needed plenty of time to feel comfortable around new people. His new owner visited him twice a week for 7 months, slowly earning his trust before the adoption day. The shelter staff shared that there was not a dry eye in the building whenever Kylo left for his new home. That's a good story.
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1: Hey, Granger Smith, this is Kenneth Thomas. Good morning. I'm happy to be listening to your show this morning. It's a real good show. Keep up the good work. Have a good day. I'm just calling from here in Copper's Cove, Texas.
2: Kenneth, I appreciate you, buddy. Right down the road from me. Appreciate you listening.

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1: Ann Hudson is with us. She's got stories about her favorite stars in Nashville. What you got, Ann?
2: Yes, one of country music's biggest sing-along songs just crossed 1 billion streams. Think about that for a minute. And Darius Rucker had the perfect person there to help him celebrate. I'll explain coming up in your Nashville News next.

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1: So Darius Rucker is officially the newest member of Spotify's Billions Club. His version of Wagon Wheel has now been streamed more than 1 billion times on Spotify. Can you believe that? Of course, he received a Billions Club plaque right before performing at Red Rocks. He said that he just never imagined that Wagon Wheel would still mean this much to people all these years later. And he promised that he'll just keep singing it as long as people want him to. So
2: that's incredible. Do you guys know how that song came about with him?
1: No, but isn't Medicine Red? What? No.
2: Yeah,
1: no,
2: you're right. He was at his son's middle school play, and they sang Wagon Wheel, Old Crow Medicine Show.
1: There it is.
2: And he heard that song. A lot of us had heard that song before.
3: Sure.
2: But not him. He heard it and he called his producer, Frank Rogers, who was a producer along with me as well. And he held up the phone and he was like, "You heard this song?" And Frank was like, "Yeah." He's like, "This is a smash. We got to record it." And so they did. And obviously that was a very good idea by Darius.
3: I'd never heard that story. Yeah. Wow.
1: Neither. Wow. Dropping the knowledge, Granger.
2: Yeah. Some good ears on
3: Without
2: Darius.
3: The snap, but you dropped it. Yeah.
2: Yeah.
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1: Hey, thanks for sharing your Monday here with me on After Midnight, y'all. Before you take off and get your day started, let me remind you, God is great and He is worthy of our praise. I'm Granger Smith, coming to y'all from the Yee Yee Farm in Central Texas. If you're just now getting

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9: 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Welcome, y'all. Granger Smith here, your host. I'm going to talk about some things that went down on this day in history coming up, plus some Nashville news with Ann Hudson, stories about your favorite stars out there in Nashville. Good morning. I'm glad you're here. We're still after midnight.

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1: Okay, I don't really want to say the name of the song, much less sing it, because it's going to be stuck in our heads for the rest of the day. But I do have some news on a very popular dance craze from 1996 that happened on this day, coming up in history, plus some other things. Hang tight for two songs. Baby.

0: loves talking about history, and he's even got the diploma to prove it. 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
1: On this day, August the 3rd, 1492, today's the day that Columbus set sail with the Nina, Pinta, and Santa Maria. 1923, Calvin Coolidge took the office of president. 1949, Basketball Association of America, the BAA, and the National Basketball League, the NBL, merged to form the National Basketball Association, the NBA. 1995, CNN and Espanol premiered. 1996, the Macarena was the number one song on the Billboard chart. 1999, Patsy Cline got her star on the Hollywood Walk of Fame. 2010, after winning the award of Best Female Video at the MTV Music Awards, Kanye snatched the mic away from Taylor Swift to declare Beyonce had the best video. Some famous birthdays include NFL great Tom Brady, singer Tony Bennett, host Martha Stewart, Metallica frontman James Hetfield, and Olympic swimmer Ryan Locke. Those are just a few things that went down on this day in history.
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Hey, Granger here on After Midnight. The third shift is rolling here as we kick off the week. Wherever you are, whatever you're doing, just know that we're here and glad to be keeping you company. 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
1: Good morning. I am Nick from Belton, Texas. Driving in CT. Have a good one, Granger. Thanks for doing what you do. We appreciate you.
0: You are not too far from me right now at the Yee Yee Farm. Thank you for listening from Belton, Texas.

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1: We have Ann Hudson in the studio with stories about her favorite starts out there in Nashville. We call this segment Nashville News. What you got, Ann?
2: Yeah, I was so shocked by this. After 40 years and some of country music's most recognizable songs, one legendary group is finally getting its own night at the Ryman. I'll tell you about that coming up in your Nashville News.

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2: And Granger is bringing the soundtrack to your overnight. Thanks for being a part of the After Midnight family.

0: Here's what's new in Nashville. Here's Ann Hudson.
1: Did you know that Shenandoah has never headlined the Ryman Auditorium? How on earth is that even possible? I mean, they have been together for 40 years, icons of the 80s and the 90s country, and they're only just now headlining the Ryman. Now, they've played the Ryman before, just have never headlined. So it's finally happening for them. That show is happening on October 28th. The show is going to celebrate four decades of Shenandoah with music, memories, and a few surprises. And tickets are available now on Ryman's website.
2: I would love to go to that show.
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2: to hear
1: Marty up.
2: I would love to hear Two Dozen Roses in the Ryman.
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1: Yes.
2: But in their defense, when it sounds so crazy that they've never done that, they did take off like almost 20 years of that. So they were kind of in divorce mode for a while.
1: That's true. Yeah. That's true. But Marty's so cute. I always see him in different things that we do. He's just like so sweet.
2: He is so sweet.
1: Snuggle him.
2: I won't say that, but
1: in a sweet way, like a Marty hug.
2: Yeah.
1: He's cute.
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Big 95.5. As we wave goodbye to Mondays After Midnight, I want to remind you that we have a brand new streaming channel, and I think it's pretty great. It's called Yee Yee Radio. We'll continue some of the conversations from tonight over there. 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
1: Good morning, y'all. It's Monday, and you're starting your week with Mornings with Granger. Hey, I'm your host, Granger Smith. Let's kick off this week with some good news. I got an uplifting story to share with you next. Stay tuned.

0: 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I need some good news.
1: See me sipping on cold truth. Here's a good news story. After 7 years in a Maryland shelter, Kylo Jace has finally found his home.
2: Oh.
1: Do you think Kylo is an animal or a person?
2: Hang on. Kylo. No, it's a kid.
1: It's a kid? Okay, here's what it says. Kylo was the longest resident dog at the SPCA of Anne Audrel County and needed plenty of time to feel comfortable around new people. His new owner visited him twice a week for 7 months, slowly earning his trust before the adoption day. The shelter staff shared that there was not a dry eye in the building whenever Kylo left for his new home. That's a good story.
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Big 95.5. So how's your Monday treating you so far? Hope it's off to a good start. Hey, thanks for spending your morning here with me on Mornings with Granger. My number is 866-607-8383. I'd love to hear where you've got the show turned up this morning. I saw you going by, I had to say hello.

I saw the old man's face, front page obituary. He was a millionaire. He left his fortune to some guy he barely knew. His kids were mad as hell.

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1: Ann Hudson is with us. She's got stories about her favorite stars in Nashville. 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
2: 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Think about that for a minute. And Darius Rucker had the perfect person there to help him celebrate. I'll explain coming up in your Nashville news next.

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2: So Darius Rucker is officially the newest member of Spotify's Billions Club. His version of Wagon Wheel has now been streamed more than 1 billion times on Spotify. Can you believe that? So of course, he received a Billions Club plaque right before performing at Red Rocks. He said that he just never imagined that Wagon Wheel would still mean this much to people all these years later. And he promised that he'll just keep singing it as long as people want him to. So
3: that's incredible. Do you guys know how that song came about with him?
2: No, but isn't Medicine Red? What, no.
3: Yeah,
2: how?
3: No, you're right. He was at his son's middle school play, and they sang Wagon Wheel, Old Crow Medicine Show.
2: There it is.
3: And yes, he heard that song. A lot of us had heard that song before.
4: Sure.
3: But not him. He heard it and he called his producer, Frank Rogers, who was a producer along with me as well. And he held up the phone and he was like, "You heard this song?" And Frank was like, "Yeah." He's like, "This is a smash. We got to record it." And so they did. And obviously that was a very good idea by Darius.
4: I'd never heard that story. Yeah. Wow.
2: Neither. Wow. Dropping the knowledge, Granger.
3: Yeah. Some good ears on
4: Without
3: Darius.
4: The snap, but you dropped it. Yeah.
3: Yeah.
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4: One thing I did when I was younger that I got away with, and to this day, they don't know about it, is I was able to sneak out of my room, out of my house for a whole weekend and nobody noticed. It was interesting, and yeah, it was like 10 years ago. To my knowledge, nobody's recognized or realized it since.
2: Man, that sounds like stellar parenting. 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

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Is your Monday off to a great start? 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I'm Granger Smith. 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
1: 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Is it dream come true to have my song on the radio? 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
3: I'm Earl Dibbles Jr. I'm a country boy. I'm an honest boy too, and crime don't pay. I got a story to prove it. There's a fellow in Iowa that's been nabbed after breaking into a woman's home and doing some light organizing while he was watching her sleep. The woman, who didn't want to be identified, says she woke up from sleeping on the couch when the man bumped her knee. She was immediately asking, "Hey, who are you?" To which he answered, "Hey, I'm the guy who dropped you off last night." The woman added, "At that point, I knew he wasn't no friend of the kids or nothing." So my question still remains as to why he entered the house, lined up some of them shoes next to the couch, and then made off with a pair of woman's socks. That's weird and dumb.
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1: 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But I do have some news on a very popular dance craze from 1996 that happened on this day, coming up in history, plus some other things. Hang tight for two songs.

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1: He loves talking about history, and he's even got the diploma to prove it. 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
0: On this day, August the 3rd, 1492, today's the day that Columbus set sail with the Nina, Pinta, and Santa Maria. 1923, Calvin Coolidge took the office of president. 1949, Basketball Association of America, the BAA, and the National Basketball League, the NBL, merged to form the National Basketball Association, the NBA. 1995, CNN in Espanol premiered. 1996, the Macarena was the number one song on the Billboard chart. 1999, Patsy Cline got her star on the Hollywood Walk of Fame. 2010, after winning the award of Best Female Video at the MTV Music Awards, Kanye snatched the mic away from Taylor Swift to declare Beyoncé had the best video. Some famous birthdays include NFL great Tom Brady, singer Tony Bennett, host Martha Stewart, Metallica frontman James Hetfield, and Olympic swimmer Ryan Locke. Those are just a few things that went down on this day in history.
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Thanks for spending part of your Monday here with me on Mornings with Granger. 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
1: We have Ann Hudson in the studio with stories about her favorite starts out there in Nashville. We call this segment Nashville News. What you got, Ann?
2: Yeah, I was so shocked by this. After 40 years and some of country music's most recognizable songs, one legendary group is finally getting its own night at the Ryman. I'll tell you about that coming up in your Nashville News next.

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2: Did you know that Shenandoah has never headlined the Ryman Auditorium? How on earth is that even possible? I mean, they have been together for 40 years, icons of the 80s and the 90s country, and they're only just now headlining the Ryman. Now, they've played the Ryman before, just have never headlined. So it's finally happening for them. That show is happening on October 28th. The show is going to celebrate four decades of Shenandoah with music, memories, and a few surprises. And tickets are available now on Ryman's website.
3: I would love to go to that show
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4: Yep, I agree.
2: Yes.
3: But in their defense, when it sounds so crazy that they've never done that, they did take off like almost 20 years of that. So they were kind of in divorce mode for a while.
2: That's true. That's true. But Marty's so cute. I always see him in different things that we do. He's just like so sweet.
3: He is so sweet.
2: Snuggle him.
3: I won't say that, but
2: in a sweet way, like a Marty hug.
3: Yeah.
2: He's cute.
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1: Good morning, y'all. It's Monday, and you're starting your week with Mornings with Granger. Hey, I'm your host, Granger Smith. Let's kick off this week with some good news. I got an uplifting story to share with you next. 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
2: Here's a good news story. After 7 years in a Maryland shelter, Kylo Jace has finally found his home.
3: Oh.
2: Do you think Kylo is an animal or a person?
3: Hang on. Kylo. No, it's a kid.
2: It's a kid? Okay, here's what it says. Kylo was the longest resident dog at the SPCA of Anne Audrel County and needed plenty of time to feel comfortable around new people. His new owner visited him twice a week for 7 months, slowly earning his trust before the adoption day. The shelter staff shared that it was not there was not a dry eye in the building whenever Kylo left for his new home. That's a good story.
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0: Big 95.5, number one for new country. So how's your Monday treating you so far? Hope it's off to a good start. Hey, thanks for spending your morning here with me on Mornings with Granger. My number is 866-607-8383. I'd love to hear where you've got the show turned up this morning.
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2: Ann Hudson is with us. 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
3: 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Think about that for a minute. And Darius Rucker had the perfect person there to help him celebrate. 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
0: I don't know if you were looking at me or not. 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
2: So Darius Rucker is officially the newest member of Spotify's Billions Club. His version of Wagon Wheel has now been streamed more than 1 billion times on Spotify. Can you believe that? So of course, he received a Billions Club plaque right before performing at Red Rocks. He said that he just never imagined that Wagon Wheel would still mean this much to people all these years later. And he promised that he'll just keep singing it as long as people want him to. So
3: that's incredible. Do you guys know how that song came about with him?
2: No, but isn't Medicine Red? What? No.
3: Yeah,
2: how?
3: No, you're right. He was at his son's middle school play, and they sang Wagon Wheel, Old Crow Medicine Show.
2: There it is.
3: And he heard that song. A lot of us had heard that song before.
4: Sure.
3: But not him. He heard it and he called his producer, Frank Rogers, who was a producer along with me as well. And he held up the phone and he was like, "You heard this song?" And Frank was like, "Yeah." He's like, "This is a smash. We got to record it." And so they did. And obviously that was a very good idea by Darius.
4: I'd never heard that story. Yeah. Wow.
2: Neither. Wow. Dropping the knowledge, Granger.
3: Yeah. Some good ears on
4: Without
3: Darius.
4: The snap, but you dropped it. Yeah.
3: Yeah.
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0: 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It's Michelle Buckles. It's Monday. I feel like it's going to be a good week, though. I can just feel it. Tessa, what is like something that's made you feel like you're off to a good start for this week already?
1: Talking to my sister on the phone. She just makes me feel good. She's family. She knows me. And she's awesome.
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0: 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Dina, how do you get motivated on a Monday just to know it's going to be a good day, it's going to be a good week?
1: Oh, boy, so many things that can put me in a good mood. That's having a great cup of coffee on the side of my bed given to me by my sweet boyfriend. I love coffee and I love him.
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2: 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Boston is a song I wrote when I was waiting on a guy who was picking me up. I couldn't stop thinking about him, and this is what I was feeling while I was waiting for him. Here's my song, Boston. On a train.

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1: 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Super random. Stella Lefty was actually studying public health at Tulane College before she kind of went viral. I mean, almost didn't have a music career. You never know.

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2: Yeah, for sure. I've always wanted to do a song with Miley Cyrus. That remains the same. I would like to do a song with War on Drugs, The War on Drugs. Just, I'm such a huge fan of their music, and I think it would be, you know, a collab nobody expected. I have no idea what to expect about it. I don't know what we'd make it sound like. I have no clue, but I'm interested.
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Kenny Chesney's 21st studio album. It's coming out in September. Lauren Elena and Chase Matthew now. It's called All My Exes.

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1: You know, I was just sitting here and I said, oh, Kenny Chesney's new album's coming out in September. And that seemed so far away. Now to look at the date, it's August 3rd. September's next month. It's practically September. My goodness, it's practically Halloween. This is crazy. 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

Big 95.5 with Ashley McBride. It's called What If We Don't? And Ashley has some advice for young songwriters. Going to talk to Ashley coming up in two songs.

0: say so. Big 95.5. Talking with Ashley McBride. I know it's pretty cutthroat, but what's like some advice that you have for any young songwriters out there?
1: Write. Even, I don't want to tell you to write a song that you don't like, but when you're in the middle of a song and you're not sure that it's good enough doesn't need to come into the equation yet. Get the song done. Sometimes we have to get, some songs are cobwebs and we have to get them out of there so they can make room for great songs. And some of them are going to be just fine. They're going to be fine. Don't get stuck. That's where you're going to shoot yourself in the foot is panicking because you're stuck on something. Walk outside, have a glass of juice, something to take you out of that. What do I do? Moment.
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1: 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It's Michelle Buckles, and Caroline won her $1,000. 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

0: 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It's Michelle Buckles, and if you are a dog lover like I am obsessed with my dog Tahoe. They say a dog's dream walk, and I'm not really sure how they did this study because it's not like a dog can just tell us, hey, my dream walk is this. But they say, according to a new study, a dog's dream walk is about 1 hour and 7 minutes and includes 16 different stops to stop and just sniff around. 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

0: 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Shirley, you must be feeling really lucky. What were you doing when we called and told you that you won $1,000?
1: I was scratching a lottery ticket.
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0: Big 95.5. One of the most exciting things I've heard of, honestly, in the last couple weeks is last week we found out that Macaulay Culkin was spotted on the Disney lot for a possible Home Alone new series or movie. And then Alicia Silverstone said there's going to be a Clueless reboot on Paramount Plus. It was great news to me. Music to my ears.
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3: 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Here's my song, Boston. On a

0: Hey guys, it's I Heart Country on The Verge artist Stella Lefty. And that was my song, Boston.
1: 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It's Michelle Buckles with Ella Langley now. And another chance to win our $1,000 Great American Fill-Up. That keyword's coming up at 3 o'clock.

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1: Cannot wait for football to start up with the World Cup done. There's just not a whole lot of sports to watch right now. My name's Corey. You know how the World Cup was held at NFL stadiums? Well, Morocco, who's hosting it in 2030, they're like, hey, cute stadiums. Ours is going to be bigger. They're building a stadium holding 115,000 fans. So big that even nosebleed seats, you're going to need a passport to sit in those.

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1: 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Megan Maroney, Colby Clay, they'll be on it. 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

0: 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Hit me up on the free iHeartRadio off at the top back. Might get you a free plug. Don't tell my boss, okay? So, Tim, you're listening while you work. You do what?
1: I take care of the elevators.
0: Elevators? How many elevators are you in charge of?
1: 137.
0: Like every elevator. You know, when I get into them, I look for that service date. And if it's coming up shortly, like within a month or so, I can't ride the elevator. I take the stairs. That is one of my biggest fears, getting stuck on an elevator.
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1: 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Lainey Wilson, Kenny Chesney. We want to get you to that trip for $200,000. You'll be able to win starting next Monday.

95.5. 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
1: It's confirmed. We're getting another one. My name's Corey in Black Panther 3. It is happening. Even got a release date, December 15th of 2028. That is so far away. Why bother telling us? It's not like you're marking that down on your calendar, are you? I guess they're just getting us excited because nothing says holiday spirit like pretending we all understand the whole Marvel timeline. I got lost like half a decade ago.
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0: 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It's coming up at 5. Here's Zach John King. 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
1: My name's Corey. Got Jared on with me. He is currently working, and you do what?
2: I am repoing cars.
1: So you're a repo man.
2: Yes.
1: Yeah, all right. What have you repoed so far today?
2: Got a BMW.
1: Oh.
2: A Buick Murano and a Nissan Altima.
1: Wow, busy day for you. So do you just have like a list of cars you're looking for?
2: Hey, like right now, I actually got cameras on my truck, and I'm actually scanning Walmart.
1: Oh.
2: I'm looking for a live one. So somebody's in there shopping.
1: You're fishing for cars. Good luck, I think.
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2: You got kids getting ready to go to college? What would you do if they told you they wanted to be an influencer? 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In Arizona State University, they now have a bachelor's degree in content creation for aspiring influencers. 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And they'll be like, well, this is the backup plan, posting on the gram.

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1: 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The Goo Goo Dolls, Snoop Dogg, Kenny Chesney, Lainey Wilson. We want to get you to that. A trip for two. You can win this, which includes airfare, hotel, and tickets, and $1,000 starting next Monday morning.

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0: 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My name's Corey. 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You ever been in a robo-taxi before? I have not. They freak me out. I want to control the car. I don't want to sit in the back seat by myself as it navigates who knows where. With that said, robo-taxis outperform human drivers, according to a new study. They do better than us humans. Well, it comes down to the fact that us people were like, oh, we know a shortcut. And then the robo-taxis, they just quietly arrive 12 minutes earlier than us.
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